0: Fire.
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0: It's going to be for 475 South Main Street. For an 81-year-old female, her daughter reported she found her inside of her vehicle, barely conscious, believes she had a stroke. She is breathing.
1: 475 South Main Street, okay. Your ambulance, too.
0: Well played, too. 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

0: 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Fleet matter. 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
0: 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Number 23, Apple Valley Drive, inside investigation, 2051.
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0: 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Car 5 will be investigating.
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0: Dude. Yeah. 25 Harlem. Anyone pumping?
1: Yeah,
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1: What the fire's answering, command?
0: A1 transporting ALS to Social Hospital, 3 members, cast replay, command terminated.
1: A1 ALS to Shore, 3 members, car 3, you're clear, command terminated, 2128.

0: 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Is breathing. Is still lethargic. Was reportedly out for about 15 seconds. 26-7 have. Timeout 21-29.
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0: 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We have our engine 1, engine 4, car 2 responding.
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1: 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Canton and Milton are responding.

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4: 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Fire ground channel 2 has been assigned.
3: 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Got 5S, channel 2.

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3: Car 5 from engine 6. Car 5. Cap, just a heads up, we're going to be coming 24 northbound and hitting 93 south from there, just from the previous call. Car 5 has it.
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2: We're on 93 South. We're in the area of exit 2A, 2B. There's nothing showing here. We're going to continue southbound.
1: Greenfield, you just got off the phone with Canton Police reporting from State Police that the fire has been extinguished. If you still want to continue to check it out, but they were on scene with that vehicle.
2: Do you have a better location?

0: 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They said they're by exit 3 under the Punk Pup Trail bridge.
1: Milton Touch is going to be off. It's just going to be past exit 3. Randolph and Milton Engine 4, complete return. 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
1: Brown's answering command.
0: A2 will have a transport momentarily to South Shore Hospital. Passengers responding to Pine Step, over.
1: Brown has that. A2 is committed to the transport to South Shore. Car 3, you're responding 706 Pine Circle to meet A1. 2208.

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1: Fire on has that. A1's committed with transport from Pine Circle. Fire 3, do you have a direct?
2: I do. You can go ahead and page in the birds.
1: Great.

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0: 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I'll give you a heads up for a quick check.
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1: Are you aware that Crow Island is fully involved?
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1: Engine 2.
0: Engine 2, Crow Island is fully involved. Multiple trees on fire.
1: Alright, receive. We can transmit the bot. We're going to respond down to the fire boat.
0: Receive.

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0: 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The harbor master was notified.
1: Fire Department 1, bridge is all clear.
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0: 31 is Bonnie Crow Island, 7447. 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
1: Moving off MRE 34, we can see Pearl Island from here. It is fully involved. We're going to stop loading here onto the boat and waiting for personnel.
0: Receive engine 2, Pearl Island fully involved. We'll be loading gear onto Marine 34 and responding 2248.
1: The actual structure is not involved. It appears to be a gazebo extending off the structure.
0: Receive. Gazebo off of the structure.

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1: Star 1, there are people in the house on Crow's Island. Two parties total.
0: Copy that. Kyle 1 Salvage Command, WVIP's Park, landside.
1: Received. Jeff Command, East Park, roadside, 2249.
0: Car 3 is responding.
1: Car 3 is responding, 2249.

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1: 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Happy to have you.

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0: 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I'm going by there now.
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1: Where do you want me, sir?
0: You're going to stand by both at Peace Park here. Union Wolf.
1: Okay, I'm just getting to Route 6. I'll be there in a couple minutes.
0: Down here if he needs the shuttle personnel back and forth. That's it for Earth Right 7.

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1: Major Trans 21 to BNC South, 5 miles at zero.
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3: Command BM5, just be advised, I move the command post to the end of Lindbergh Marine.
1: Receive you moving the command post to the end of Lindbergh Marine.

0: Marine 34. Command's on. We're underway, 6 people on board. Read C with 6.
1: Bear on fire, do command.
0: Command.
1: Command, be advised, Bristol County has activated D plus a Zay task force.
0: Copy, did we get a report back from the specifier?
1: That's affirmative, they're sending their boat.
0: Retrieved, can you notify Bristol County Control? Just let them know we don't need any additional assets. Fire is contained to an island. We'll start extinguishing in about 2 minutes.
1: Appreciate it.

0: Haven Chief, one from the fire unit 2.
1: Command Zonko unit 2.
0: We got Marine 38 on the way. They had over 4 people on board. I don't know if this is on your side or ours, but we're going to need a distractor.
1: At Crow's hours.
0: Dartmouth is also responding. I'm going to make my way over to your location.

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1: Fire
0: answer from SA2. SA2 is going to be taking one of them. Newton Wellesley. Car 5 is going to be in service at time.
1: SA1 is going to be taking one to Newton Wellesley, and Kyle 5 is going back in service. 2300.

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1: Number 6 to the apartment, EMS 2306.
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0: Can I get a status? What else you need up there? And then, if it's already expected 5 inches from the water.
1: So stand by for an update on items needed. The Veteran 5 has wrapped it up with us at the time.
0: Yeah, I wonder if one of you guys should actually just blow water from your monitor from the shoreline.

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1: Receive.
0: Negative at this time.

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0: And just stage the end. 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

0: 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Are you picking up personnel?
1: I am.
0: Have them grab the two scene lights, the battery powered scene lights off of engine two as well.
1: Come back with that.
0: Have them grab the portable scene lights off of engine two and

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0: Delray Command.
1: Command zone.
0: I have a people to see the opposite side of the perimeter with on fire, and I moved all the burning embers back to the pile. Nothing's burning on the side.
1: Can you repeat that?
0: The fire is contained to the structure itself.
1: Received.
2: Fire required to come in.
1: The fire has been knocked down and contained to that structure.
2: Received, the fire has been knocked down and contained to that structure. What do that mean?
1: We'll be on scene about 90 minutes.
2: 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What do that mean?
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0: 34. Is that an old guy text for accountability?
1: Say that again.
0: We are going to send over accountability.
1: Briefing.

0: 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Received SA2's off at Newton Wilson. 2322.
1: One. Album after the car one.
2: Standby, Alpha Master.

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0: Which guys?
2: This is Firefighter Fitzgerald. We have an extra guy here. He showed up in the scene. He's going to go in the boat to help secure it to the dock.

0: Alabasta. Command.
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2: Yes, I got one extra guy, some tools and some lights.
1: That's affirmative.
2: Bob Anderson, 334. Quarter off the front vision, too.

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1: Receive.
0: Copy that.
2: Copy, Greg.

0: 34. 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
2: Hobo past the one, command.
1: Master.
2: Are you available?
1: Need him what you need.
2: Can you shuttle me over from D-Spock?

Chief on. Have any chicken water over there? 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

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What do you need? 20 more pounds on the yellow line. 34, you copy? Medic 1, come in. Medic 1.

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0: 4. 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P12, dispatch, call me. They went to, agent who was on the call at 68 Chestnut Street, I believe, for a CO call. We need to head back over there, just button that up, make sure she's all set.
1: Engine 4, have 68 Chestnut, CO.
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0: 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We're clear. Heading back to
1: 3C, faulty detector, you're clear. 2261.

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0: 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It's pretty subtle. Hit him out here, Paul.
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0: Fair and fire to Medic 1.
1: Medic 1.
0: Medic 1, he's still staging your quarters.
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1: Going Cosmix.
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1: Yes, sir, command.
0: We'll be ready to New Bedford.
1: Receive release New Bedford, 10 minutes.

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1: Medic one received a call on the visit line 34 Laurel Street. Three for a 9-year-old female, a distress signal. Only thing the alarm company could make out was her saying, please help me. 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
0: Receiving 12th and route.

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2: Make entry. 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
0: So I have the key holder on the phone. Do you need him on location?

0: Just notify him that his fire alarm panel will not reset and that the alarm company has to come out here as soon as possible.
1: Received, offset.

0: Medic 175.
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0: 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Mate. 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
1: Medic 1, I just put the AMA to school. 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

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You guys can head back. The hub master can hang around. The knee and the wire pick it back. You guys go back to service. Command of 34, stand by on the 4 seconds. Repeat.

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0: Whatever fire has been committed. Fire has been extinguished. All personnel are off the island. Command being terminated. Engine 2 will return when it's satisfied with the boat.
1: Received. Fire has been extinguished. All personnel off the island. Engine 2 will be returning

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Oh, this is COD 6. COD 6 has cleared the fire scene. He's on back of quarters.

David, the fire engine. 91 transporting St. Louis Buffalo. Can I get a picture, please? 1 in St. Louis, stand by for the bridge.

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0: 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SA2 will transport shortly.
1: 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SA2 is transporting shortly.

0: 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SA2 is transporting 1. 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

0: 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SB2 is clear, returning.
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1: 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See the last house on the right side.
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1: McFarlane, Central Command.
0: A1 is transporting ALS to the Brockton Hospital. Got 3 and 2-4, Triple Clear, Command terminated.
1: A1 going ALS to the Brockton, Car 3, 242 clear, Command terminated, 424.

0: 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Notify dispatcher NA4, 507 Bahama Drive, Unit A, EMS 431.
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0: units on.
1: Portman 5, dispatching car 3, engine 242, letter 246, 207 Stetson Street. The inside investigation alarm sounding, time out 507. South Ave, Stetson Street, over Commercial Street, after Railroad Ave, first house on the right side.

0: the file on me. It's on location. I got a one-story raised ranch on the show, and we'll investigate it.
1: Pass that apparatus on location, one-story raised ranch, nothing showing. Company's being investigated, 509.

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2: Lama said officers on going cause. Someone's been given a course of action. All units declare return to quarters.
1: Fire alarm has that. Activation due to an unknown cause. Homeowner's been advised. Company's weak there could be terminated at 5:16.

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1: Sudbury's answering.
0: Do you have a ladder that could respond to our fire at 840 Main Street?
1: Stand by. And that would be to the scene.
0: Yes, please.
2: Over.
1: Acton's looking for a ladder to the scene. Are we available?

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1: That's been over the district. That's a negative on the ladder.
2: I have that. Thank you.

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1: Kent Fire Department dispatching car 5, engine 6, engine 3, ladder 2. 50 Royale Street, the Homewood Suites, alarm sounding. Room 301, third floor, reporting a cooking incident.

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1: Engine 6 is arriving. 50 Royal Street. We've got a four-story commercial hotel. Nothing showing four sides. Engine 6 is going to establish command on the Alpha side. Pushing to Channel 2. We'll be investigating.
0: Engine 6, you're reporting a four-story hotel. Nothing showing from four sides. You're establishing command on the Alpha side, and you're investigating at 718, switching to channel 2.
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caller from command. Headstring command. We have no alarm sounding here. How'd you receive this alarm call? Alarm came in directly from the hotel, reporting third floor, room 301. Alarms were sounding on the third floor. Room 301 reported a cooking incident. Getting the message. I believe it's just a local room alarm. You can have Station 1 apparatus come in with caution. Received, I have that. Local alarm. Station 1 apparatus with caution.

0: 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Gonna hold engine 6, car 5 only. 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
1: N3 has a direct, shows returning.
0: Fire 2.
1: Fire 2 has it.
2: Receive. Dispatching engine 2, 770 Connecticut Neck Road for no sign of investigation. Be advised that it's been reported now that there's a wire down and it's arcing. Fire dispatching engine 4, 171 Rockland Street for no CO alarm investigation, 723.
3: Abby, this is a 4-2 fire alarm. We can sign off calls 294 from here on in.

0: 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Unknown ETA at this time.
1: Alarm system reset, terminating command. Releasing the fire ground channel. All back tomorrow. Apparatus clear, 727.

0: 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We got a down primary wire. Currently setting fire to the ground.
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0: Engine 6, I'll tone it out, but with ambulance to Papa's Rehab, 3 Old Randolph Street, I'm trying to get a building name for a female party. Female party with a contusion on their head.
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0: 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We're going to respond to the Nelson building on the campus once we get different from you.
1: Yeah, they don't know what building they're in over there. They said it was the Canton House. I don't know if that's a different portion. I've never heard of that building over there.

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1: Car 5, I'll be back in court. Can't fire to engine 6.
2: Engine 6.
1: It's going to be the group home off of Oliver Wentworth Road, just past Papa's rehab on off of Old Randolph Street.
2: Okay, it's going to be 3 to Old Randolph Street. We are going to move from the Pappas rehab.
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1: That's a negative. 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
0: Darius, you just advised them that we still have active fire and we've got close proximity to the brush and it's starting to ignite the pole. 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
1: Perfect. 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

0: Cat 3, I'm going off. I'm assuming command for engine 1. We have a hydrant at the Alpha Bravo corner of the building.
1: Cat 3 going off. 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

0: 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Command answer. No indication on the panel. Possibly just some workers that are all back. I might have tripped some type of defection.
1: Okay, the message.
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0: Come in, answer. Steph, we don't have any alarms that are activated out here. It appears to be something that was caused by workers and it's an ADT local alarm. They have no reading currently on the meter. Engine seems an handle will be investigated further.
1: Okay, come in the message. Come in the fire alarm.
2: Fire alarm's off for command.
1: Yeah, these 200 reports he finds no activation of any type of alarm. Also has the meter going, he's got zero readings on everything. I'm going to hold engine 2, release to all other companies. I'm terminating command, go back over to RFC. And release the fire zone.
2: Fire
1: alarm
2: for command. E200 reports no activation of any alarms. Zero readings throughout. Release to all apparatus. Third command, at least on the 5 ground channel, going back to RFC 1, 0809.

0: I just took some.
1: Kansas Fire Department Dispatching Engine 6 and A3, 9 Indian Woods Way, EMS at 8:11.
0: I just picked up 9 Indian Woods Way.
1: Fire on A2. A2.
2: Clearing of Milton right now. Do you want to take that call?
1: Yeah, if you could. Number 9, Indian Woods Way. Give me a female party chest pain. She's not responding appropriately. She is breathing. 9, Indian Woods Way. Break. Fire alarm to A3. You can return.
2: A3 has that.

0: Car 2, good morning.
1: Good morning. 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Let me know when you get it.

0: can't fire to car two. 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
1: Busy. We're going to be putting it on test. You shouldn't get another alarm. I'll let you know when I'm clear.

0: 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It's going to be a street bump.
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4: 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And can I get the address again?
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4: Randolph, can I have the street name again, please?

0: Ladder 1, you're heading at 22 Morton Circle, correct?
1: That's correct.

0: occupy lot in car 5 will be off two-story medium-sized frame residence. Nothing shown from three sides. Car 5 will be bought in Circle Commander.
1: Car 5, you have a two-story wood frame structure. Nothing shown from the outside. You have command.
2: Yeah. Powered off this. Clear and turn it. 8:47.
3: Upper resident here reports unit 204. This individual left a pot on the stove, a lot of smoke in 204.
1: And you two will be going up to investigate.
3: 204, okay.

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1: Channel's in the case in common area hallway, zone 5. Report from a resident. We have possible burnt food. I'm at 204 and floor 2. E200 is going to be investigated.
0: I'm reporting food on the surface, apartment 204, floor 2, and 2 is going to be investigated, 029.

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0: Steve, good morning.
2: Out of one, it's positioned perfectly if they want to put the PPV at the door right there.
3: Okay, the message. 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

0: come in and answer. And if you have an update with that, if you want to call me on the cell, I believe Car 2 is under for that.
1: Yeah, I'll give you a call on your cell phone.
0: Okay, just check on RC1 and see if Car 2 is responding. 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

0: 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Come in. Yeah, you can attempt to reset.
1: Hold and a message.
2: Follow Alpha Command.
1: Yeah, he's alarm activation due to the front screen, so on the 20442. Ventilated via PPV. System has reset. Terminate command. 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Call back with the
2: command, the report, flow cell for 20442, you're ventilated via PPV. 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
0: 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On the way.

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0: on.
1: Ladder 1's on. 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
0: Receive Wellesley. Westwood.
15: I'm clearing Westwood. 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
0: Good morning, Westwood. Weymouth.
16: 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That's okay.
0: Receive Weymouth. Stay 4-0. 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
0: Good morning, Plymouth County. Norfolk County, Knox and test is complete Monday, August 17th, 2026, 9:03 hours.

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1: Stonefire's off for FP1.
0: Yes, sir. Good morning. Just going to stop you. If you let crews know, at 4 Capon Street, just received a call. Both elevators are down. I do have a technician on the way.
1: 4 Capon Street, both elevators are down. You have somebody on the way to fix it, 905.

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2: Department 117, 76-year-old male, fall. 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
0: Is your 1 and 1, Framingham?
2: 1 and 1.
0: 1 and 1. Holliston's 1 and 1. Altitude.
1: Altitude 1 and 0.
0: And 0. Hoppington. Arrival.
1: 1 or 1.
0: No. Hoppington 1 or 1. Shoba Valley.
4: Shoba Valley is 11 clear. Foxborough and Hudson both 1 and 0.
0: Foxborough is 1 and 0. Hudson is 1 and 0. Sweet Lincoln.

0: Echo and Marlboro. Prove loud and clear. One and one. And one. Made it.
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0: 101. Milford.
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0: Yo, 1 and 1. Natick.
3: Natick has you loud and clear. We are 1 and 1. Good morning.
0: Natick, 1 and 1. Northboro.
1: Northboro's on 1 or 1.
0: Oh, you're 1 or 1. Sherbourne's 1 or 1. Shrewsbury. Shrewsbury's 1 or 1. You're 1 and 1. Southboro.
4: Clear 1 or 1.
0: Steve, you're 1 and 1.
1: Stonefire has a test loud and clear. We're 1 and 0.
0: Oh, you're 1 and 0. Sunbury's 1 or 1. Whalen?
1: Loud and clear. We are 1 or 1.
0: Whalen, you're 1 and 1. Westboro?
4: 1 and 1.
0: Oh, you're 1 and 1. 3 testing. The link on fire. District 14 announcing test complete. MI 919 up.
5: Can fire. Engine 6 is off. 1 stage coach.
0: I'm so that last unit.
6: Lincoln, we are 1 or 1.
0: 1 or 1, thank you.

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0: Engine 6 and 8 will be clear, one refusal.
1: 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One patient refusal. 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
1: Sherman Fire.
0: We had a resident approach us and report an outside leak in front of 25 McGregor, outside gas leak. 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
1: Receive, I'll start another run.

0: sure if a fire just you have it. 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
1: Resident, I'll disconnect.
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0: Sherman Pride. That second call updated address is 34 McGregor.
1: Richie, did I got him on the phone?
0: And Eversource is at the original call.

0: up ladder.
1: Ladder.
0: That resident from 34 is on the way back. She reported to me that it's in the area of her outside meter and her outside pool heater.
1: Received.

0: Dan's answering. We have CO readings in the house. We're going to pack up and continue the check.
1: Okay, what are the readings?
0: We got about 5 steps in and got 17.
1: Read 2. Sherburn Fire, strike the box again, multiple calls.
2: Roger, stand by for the tones.

Strike in the box, multiple calls. Ladder 1, 34 McGregor Drive for a gas investigation. 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Sugar and fire, strike in the box. Time of the tone, 9:39.

0: Eversource has found a leak at Tim McGregor. 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We'll keep you advised.
1: Received. Eversource found a leak. Keeping me advised. 943.

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0: We've got a CO reading of about 20-21 throughout the house, but 40 or more in the garage.
1: I received, and I get, from what I gather, the resident shut off the gas to some of the appliances that are affected before we came. So let's just do another round and come out front, all right?

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0: We have a resident at 34 McGregor with CO readings on our RAD 57. We need another RAD 57 that would confirm. Do you see a framing that's available for an ambulance?

0: Charlie, Brooklyn Company is responding.
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1: 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We just need an ambulance from Framingham. 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
1: I have you on scene. 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Per Framingham, the ambulance does not have the meter, so they have to send the meter with the engine.
0: Okay. It's not a meter for the house. I just need a... Their monitor, their cardiac monitor will pick it up.

0: that is Sherbourne Fire Alarm. Sherbourne Fire. Birmingham A3, you can show us responding to 34 McGregor Road, the CO investigation.
1: Richie, Framingham A3, I have you on responding. 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
0: A3 responding.
2: Yeah, we have a CO incident at 34 McGregor with multiple residents reading CO on our RAD 57 meter. And we just need you to put another monitor on them to confirm those readings.
0: A3 received.

0: on. Can't fire dispatch. Put the fire truck on the ladder. 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Sherman Street at Burns. At the detail site, EMS. This was called in by the police department. I'm reporting that there was an injured party on site. I don't have any specifics as to what the injury is.
1: Engine 3 has a message.

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4: Can he come down here? 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

0: 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The Marines are standing by. OSHA has a 30 degree UTA. Problem received. 8-3, you're standing by. OSHA has a 30 minute UTA.
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0: 3 of command, 156, you're investigating.
1: Willis Road, got an 82-year-old female there having difficulty breathing. She's having an issue with her oxygen concentrator not getting working correctly. But she's having trouble breathing.
0: Has A1 cleared Emerson yet?
1: That's a negative, Catherine.
0: All right, cop 3 and engine 3 responding 381 Willis, if you can start us an ALS ambulance.
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5: 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Right onto Park. Left onto Watch. Then, right onto Auburn Street. 124 is the 9th house on the left, intersects with Newfield Drive.

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0: A1, can you show us clear of Emerson Hospital? Do we have a run on Willis Road right now?
1: A1, we have a run on Willis Road, 381 Willis Road. Go ahead.
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1: Sure,
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A1 off of Social Hospital, A3 en route to Social Hospital. 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

0: A3 back in quarters.
1: Fire from command. National Grid's on scene. They have zero readings throughout. The Board of Health has condemned this property. The owner and the occupant both have a plan of action. We're all be returning. Command terminated.
2: Received zero readings from National Grid. Board of Health condemned the building. The homeowner has course of action. Company's clear to.
1: Sherbert Fire. Sherbert
0: Fire. Four is back in course.

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0: Preston 5 Ground Shadow, it's going to be 11,000 Chestnut West and Randolph.
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0: 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Police are also responding. 1138.
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0: the file. I'll be going off. I'm going to Chestnut West. I'm in command. For engine one, I have a hydrant by 9,000 Chestnut West.
1: Two cars will be going off 11,000 Chestnut West. I'm in command. 1141.
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3: 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I'm terminating command. 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
0: 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Going back to RFT1. 1143.

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1: Can fire to engine three. End of the answer. Sir, can you respond 95 Washington Street in the Shaws for the female party? Feels like she's going to pass out. Fire alarm to A3. Are you back yet?
2: 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A3 is in quarters.

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0: Car 3. 55 Surrey Lane. 55 Surrey Lane. 80-year-old male with a fall. No reported injuries at this time.
1: This is engine 2 and A1. I respond. 55, sorry.
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0: 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A3 at 300, you've broken up.
1: It's a stretch for right now.
0: A3 has it.

0: 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So what hospital are you going to? Transporting BMC South. If for a time, approximately 11:55.
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2: Hey, Houston 5, same traffic, 3 full miles.
0: Same traffic, 4 miles, 1237.

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0: 81 is preparing an ALS transport to Emerson Hospital.
1: 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A1 will be transporting ALS to Emerson. 1250.

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0: 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Break. 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

0: 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A1, we're going to be on it. Arrival at Emerson Hospital is 10.2 miles.
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1: I got Brewster inquiring, a coastal inquiring if we can do an ALS intercept at Washington Turnpike Street with a downtrending patient.
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1: Medic 1's off, responding as well. Medic 1, you're on responding. 34 is going in the room. What is the vehicle crash? 1332.

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1: 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It's going to be Bedford Street, south from Temple. After

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0: 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The 21, 21 Lincoln Road, inside investigation of the alarm sounding. Timeout 1409.
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1: Will you check that GIS map? I think that might be up on River Ridge.
0: Affirmative, the one on the end.
1: Richie, still at the top of River Ridge there?
0: Confirmed.
1: Richie, Kyle 3, a lot of ones, did you get that?
0: Ladder 1, can you go again with the message?
1: You look on your map, on that GIS map, it's actually River Ridge 21, Lincoln Road. You can stage at the bottom of River Ridge.
0: Ladder 1 has that.

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0: 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I see 25.
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0: still going off? Stated the did not say whether the alarms were still going off or not. 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
1: 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We're continuing car 5 and engine 6.
0: Received. 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Fire alarm 2. 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
0: 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Do you still want the fire ground channel?
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0: Roger.

0: Westford or Hoffman are in the district. Westboro to Hopkinton on the district.
1: Hopkinton answering.
0: Ma'am, do you have an ambulance available in your choice?
2: Can fire. Engine 6 is off. Small one-story clubhouse. Alarm sounding and 6 will be investigating. Engine 6 out, command.
3: Engine 6, you're off. Alarm sounding. One-story clubhouse. Engine 6, you're investigating.
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0: Vale, schönen Abend vor. 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
1: Hey, one, you're on scene, 1441. 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
0: Medic 1, you're back. 1443.

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0: 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Daniel's one at 43 Pearl Street. Bagging 482 going to 8 Wilbur Street.
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2: Asylum. 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Permission.
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0: Engine 3 has it, show us responding.
2: Seven 5 from back 1, what was the nature of the call again?
3: I was on crutches, unable to walk, unsteady gait. And if I change it, I have a difficulty breathing and possible chest pain.

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1: Calipari, see, get to your location. I'm at 8 Wilbur Street, 1454. 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
0: Medic 1's on scene. 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

0: Man and Pilgrim, you know, singing actually on Main and Lafayette Street in the area of 199. Wanted to continue walking up. How's that been notified?
1: We're going to see where

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0: Can you take a medical?
1: Yeah, that's affirmative.
0: It's going to be 71 Garfield Ave. Elderly party fell in the backyard. Neighbor brought him into the house. Needs to be evaluated.
1: Tracy, you're en route.
2: Dave, a fire from Medic 1.
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2: Medic 1's committed.
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0: Dispatching engine 6 and 85, 71 Garfield for the EMS response, 1458.
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Bova Street, Command 5, have fire alarm. Have fire alarms on. Command is terminated. Answer quarter quarters. Command terminated. Answer quarter quarters. 1509.

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1: 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They're located outside.

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0: don't fire the FP1. I'm zone 166 for 1044 Park Street.
1: Thank you. We'll both be clear. I'll be heading to 2121 Central. FP2 will be going to 909 Sumner. We'll let you know over there.
0: Received.

0: 1. I'm zone 166 for 1044 Park Street.
1: Thank you. We'll both be clear. I'll be heading to 2121 Central. FP2 will be going to 909 Sumner. We'll let you know when we're there.
0: Received.

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0: Altitude's going to be down the air.
1: Received, you're on the air.

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1: 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I'm going to get the alarms.
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0: 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Going to do a drill 2121 Southville Street for Beto, and that's it for the day.
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0: 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That's suite 200, room 10, room 10.
1: 1635. Go ahead with that unit. You said 108, now 200.
0: Suite 200, room 10. The change. The thought of that.

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0: Spotted Violent. Everyone's going to be on scene. It's going to be right before Myers out.
1: Out of fire, scene day one, you're on scene right before Myers Ave, 1638.
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0: I'm going to be giving you a landline here in a second.
1: Okay.

Bridgewater Pharmacy, A2 Transport in the Brighton Hospital, 1646.

0: Tron's 300.
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0: And ambulance 3 is going to have 1 to B.I. 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
1: B3 to B.I. 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
0: 6047.

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0: 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Apartment's been ventilated. 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
2: Received. You're on scene 9 Washington, Unitarian Church with the alarm sounding. 1702. Now you want to set a new call for this?
3: Yeah, it's a full fire alarm activation. And dispatch engine 4 in the ladder.
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0: 5, call for engine 4, light of 1, meet cop 3, 9 Washington Street, Unitarian Church for the alarm sounding, 1703.
1: Hey, 5-0-5, arrival behind him.
0: It's day 5 on arrival behind him, 1703.

0: Sir, fire incident command.
1: We have a burning odor in the building. Strike the box.
0: Incident command, burning odor in the building. Striking the box.

0: after a firebomb striking the box, 9 Washington Street, smell of burning odor inside the building. And 411, 9 Washington Street, inside investigation, burning smell inside the building. That'll be the Unitarian Church.
1: I'm just doing 144 Kristen Drive, apartment 35 EMF.

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0: 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Along with 8-1.
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0: Unit Command. Answer. Yeah, we found the detector. I believe it's room 101. It's lit. Unknown cause here. We don't have any odor at this time. We're just metering.
1: Received. I did a 360. That diesel odor was out back, too, on the Charlie side, on the South Main Street side. I'm coming back around front now to see how that is.
0: Sorry, received.
2: Decision to command.
0: Engine 3.
2: We have one at station 2. Would you like to respond?
0: Yeah, I just, engine 3. Speed 2 to command. The lab company's going to go in and meter. That's Bravo Charlie side. Received, okay.

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0: Washington Tree Command, Sherman Fire.
1: Command.
0: I believe that odor was caused by a portable light previously being used by workmen. No other issues in the building. The system's been reset. Companies are clear. Command terminated.
1: Sherman Fire has that odor caused by portable lights used previously. System reset. No issues. Command terminated. Clear and returning 1733.

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2: 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Rules have been explained. The homeowner is extinguishing. 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
3: Yeah, you clear the hospital, you're charging.

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1: 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Inside investigation, alarm sounding. Timeout 1752.
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0: Engine 6, just be advised, I have a motor vehicle locked out at 2912 Washington Street in the parking lot. Would you like me to start that, engine 3, or do you want to take that after this inside investigation?
1: We can take it after this call.
0: Received, I have it.

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1: A3 back in, 1757.
2: Fire from Medic 1. Yes, sir, Medic 1. Transport to St. Louis, 3.4 miles.
3: This one, St. Louis, 3.4, 1758.

0: 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Nothing shown from three sides. We'll be off investigating.
1: Brown has an engine 6 run location, large two-story wood frame, nothing showing from three sides. Should be investigating. 1759.

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1: 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Do you have that direct?
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1: We're off the turn with 5.1.
0: Off the turn with 5.1. Anything else?
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1: 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EMS timeout 1807.

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0: So, by final announcement, test complete, standing by Monday, August 17th at 1809.

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0: 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If I was looking for an assist, if not, I can just send engine 6 from the station.
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0: 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SSC 4 EMS 1821.
1: A 4-door file, you can cancel the apparatus.
0: 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Ladder 1, did you receive that direct?
1: Ladder 1 has a cancellation. We're going to be remaining on the air.
0: Received Ladder 1 remaining on the air. 1821.

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1: Assembly file, I'm dispatching CAF 3. Blue Meadow Farm, 120 Knobscot Road. 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You report the animal in question is in the red barn, requesting a silent approach as it's agitated.
0: 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CAF 3 to 200.

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1: You wanted to answer Kyle 3.
0: Are you going to be tied up there a while?
1: No, it shouldn't be too long. This is just an assist into bed. No injuries here.
0: We have a call for a animal with their hoof stuck, horse, down on Knobscott Road. You can respond down there when you're available.
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1: 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Pleasure to meet you.
0: Are you seated on the upper train?
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0: 35. Engine 200. This was an assist from a chair into the bed, no EMS. Assist complete. Show engine 2 and A2 responding to Nosca Road.
1: I received public assist going from chair to bed, no EMS. Station 2 copies are clear and responding to 120 Knobscott Road at 1853. 282 calls requesting some approach. I'm sure if you got that.
0: That's affirmative. We have that.
1: Canada message.
2: Car 3, subject fire. 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

0: R3 to engine 2.
1: Go ahead, Cap.
0: You'll leave your engine at the top of the driveway. Send 82's crew down here and just have them come down quietly. That horse is right here on our side, and we're just going to help move this wheelbarrow. And we should be all set with just 82's crew down here.
1: Message received, 82, do you copy that?
2: 82, we have a message.
1: Message received. When you get onto that driveway, we'll just give you lights.
2: For chief.
3: Received, FA2 is clear, returning. 1858.
0: Car 3 to engine 2.
1: Go ahead, car 3.
0: I'm going to turn my radio down pretty low once those guys get here, so if I miss anything, just give me a heads up.
1: Message received. A2, you're going to go in this driveway right behind us. If you could, make sure your radios are down low too, so you don't spook the horse.

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0: Silent, that was the first pipe heating the water heater. Water's been secured. Homeowners been given request back and we'll be returning.
1: Okay, first pipe competing the water heater. Homeowners been given a course of action. You're clear returning 1859.

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1: 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She sees his chest going up and down, but his eyes are closed, he's not moving.
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1: Anything?
0: It's going to be a four-person transport, signal one for two members, and have A2 respond up to this address so we can move engines briefly.
1: 3C, four-man transport, signal one for two members, ambulance two to respond to move engine three.

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3: 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A1 is off at 4 Winthrop Street. Alarm sounding. Nothing showing. We're checking.
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0: Received. 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
1: Yes, anyone?
0: Faulty smoke detector in the basement. It's a false alarm. Spoke to the landlord. It's going to be a replacement detector. System's reset and holding at this time.
1: We see faulty detector in the basement. Spoke to the landlord. It'll be replacing. System's been reset and is holding. Company's clear, 1959.

0: 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Final answer. We have a walk-in medical here at Station 2, 550 Boston Village Road. Could you start 82 to this location?
1: We see fire on Station 2. 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